just do your best. What you hear is not a test. We're only here to make you. We're only here to make you. We're only here to make you.

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0: Day by day.
1: We've lost dancing.
0: If I can live through this.
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0: What comes next will be marvelous.

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What you hear is not a test. We're only here to make you. We're only here to make you. We're only here to make you.